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I'm Jeremy, and this is All Over the Road.

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0: 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But first, we got to take care of some business. 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
0: That's right, you're listening to OzCat Radio. We're going to kick it off here with a little blood, sweat, and tears. Lucretia McEvil.

Oh yeah, that's the Blood, Sweat, and Tears, telling you just how evil Lucretia McEvil is. Here on the Big Chiquita's Safety Meeting Show. We're here till like 9 o'clock, and then after me we got the Golden Lady rolling in here. Bring her Caribbean tunes. Mellow you out after I stir you up. So, all right, we ready to kick it off with another song. Guess who? No sugar tonight.

That's right. Guess who's telling you? You ain't getting no sugar tonight. All right, let's jump over to this player over here. I like these guys. I found these guys like a long, long time ago. So this is like a little bit different of my music range you're about to hear. East River by the Breakfast.

Yeah, the Brecker Brothers. These guys rock. They actually were on the first song that I played, Blitz with Tears. They were with those guys for a while. But yeah, good sax, a good trumpet player. They also play a few other instruments. But anyways, that kind of shows you the variety of music that I love to listen to. All right, let's get back into it. Time loves a hero. Little Feet.

That's right. Live radio here at Ozcat Radio. I don't know what happened there, but something did not go right. All right, why did we do that? Okay, hold on. Here we go. All right, we wanted this one next. All right, now we're going to play Sarah Smile from Daryl Hall and John Oates. Like I said, I don't know what happened, but hey, live radio.

Yeah, Daryl Hall, John Oates, trying to get Sarah to smile for him. All right, let's go over here. Little Wishbone Ash, front page news.

All right. That was Wishbone Ash, Front Page News, off the Front Page News album. Pretty good album. A couple of good songs on there. So let's jump back over on this side of the screen. And Linda's going to... let's try that again. We're going to have Linda Ronstadt tell you, you're no good.

Yeah, that was Linda Ronstadt letting you know. You're no good. You're on a safety meeting with the Big Chiquita. It's 7:31. Here at Oscat Radio, KZCT 89.5 on your FM dial. Vallejo's very own community radio station. So let's get back into it. Pink Floyd, they're not going to have a cigar. Why? Because you're going to go far.

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That's right. With some classical gas.

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The weekend is here. Not really. 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All right, let's get back into it. A little Robert Palmer. He'd be sneaking Sally through the alley.

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I knew that was her. All right, let's get some Red Hot Chili Peppers. Funky Monks.

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All right, let's switch it up a little bit here. Rory Gallagher, do you read me?

0: All right, it's that time again. Little D-Remy. Rory Gallagher. Come on, I'm going to open a book here. D-Remy. All right, like I said, it's that time to let you know. Oh, Jeremy.
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0: Man, I thought he was going to leave me hanging there for a second. All right. Robert Trower going to tell you there's nothing sweeter than the sweet wine of love.

doesn't want to do you dirty work either. Steely Dan. And before Steely Dan, before, you know, Donald and Walter so rudely interrupted me, I was going to tell you, man, Robin Trower just brought back some memories. Cruising around with my buddies, Chevelle, conducting our own safety meeting. Listen to Robin Trower, Bridge of Sighs on an 8-track. That's right. I know there's many of you out there, 8-track, what the hell's an 8-track? But yeah, it existed. So anyways, let's get back into it. Valerie by the Monkees.

Yeah, the Monkees. Saturday morning entertainment. Valerie, the Monkees. Hey, the Tubes want to know, what do you want from life? Huh?

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I'll personally demonstrate it in the privacy of your own home. A king-size, Titanic, unsinkable Molly Brown waterbed with polybendum. 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A Gucci shoe tree. A year's supply of antibiotics. A personally autographed picture of Randy Mantooth and Bob Dylan's new unlisted phone number. A beautifully restored Third Reich swizzle stick. Rosemary's Baby! A dream date in knee pads with Paul Williams.

0: solid gold Kama Sutra coffee pot, or a baby's arm holding an apple.
1: Yeah, the tubes. What do you want from life? I know that airtight alibi sounded pretty good to me. That Winnebago? Oh, yeah, that Winnebago sounded good, too. All right, let's get into it with the Who. Baba O'Reilly.

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Love that song. I remember when they first came out with a Quadrophenia. My brother-in-law, well, actually my ex-brother-in-law, had a quadraphonic stereo. It's pretty cool. Getting a different sound from different parts of the room. Yeah, so that was way back. God, that was 70-something. Way back in the day. Anyways, Todd Rundgren. Here to tell you, hello, it's me.

Man, I was still a teenager when that song came out. I'm an old man now. Well, not that old, but yeah. Anyways, Toto, hold the line. Up next, America, Tin Man.

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Vallejo's very own community radio station. That's right. Let's get back into it here with some vanilla fudge. You keep me hanging on.

Yeah. You keep me hanging. You keep me... What is that noise? Oh, motorcycle. You keep me hanging on, Vanilla Fudge. All right. Traffic. Dear Mr. Fantasy. Oh, before I forget, stay tuned to the Golden Lady. She's going to bring in those Caribbean sounds. Get y'all mellowed out after I get y'all stirred up and crazy. All right. Traffic, dear Mr. Fantasy.

Yeah, dear Mr. Fantasy, by Traffic. Yeah, we're going to get into some, going to take you into the roundabout. The roundabout. Don't take the first exit, take the second exit.

Ambrosia with nice, nice, very nice. Let's get in a little Bruce Springsteen, Spirit in the Night.

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0: All right, we got some Kansas to shut my show out. And Golden Lady coming in after me. So, yeah, some Kansas, can I tell you? See you next week, next Wednesday. Safety meeting, the Big Chiquita. I'm out of here.

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2: 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This is Max Caprice, and don't forget you're listening to OzCat Radio with Island Fett, with Golden Lady. Golden Lady, Golden Lady, I like to go there. Yo, Max Caprice, that's all.

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Hey, say, you got to keep on walking on the road to Zion, man. You know.

0: Down Massive in Vallejo and the Golden Lady. Island Fetch Show, King Selassie, I know. And I say Ascat Radio. Boom, King Selassie.
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1: 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The force of the rhythm is strong.

He ain't lying. What I want to do now is take you from Southern California up to Stockton with the Funk Mob. Not to be confused with the Funk Mob from Vallejo. This is Stockton. This is Inner City Funk. 1994 Funk Mob Records. Turn it up, beautiful people, and bob your head to this one. Oh,

0: brothers and sisters, the time has come for us to put aside our differences and stand together. One city, one sound, one record at a time. 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'Cause it brings us together, suckers. Can you dig it? Can you dig it?
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0: check. It's Aqua from San Francisco, California, chilling with my mans in them. KBZ for Sheezy. Off Frisco, no disco.
1: Yes, indeed. Peace to Aquin, a true gangster and a gentleman. If these streets can talk, 2019 Aquin. It gets no realer. Boppers, it gets no realer. Fred Rose Star before that. Hood Jealousy 2025. Of course, Fred Rose Star is from Onyx.

tell you some more of the Naz. Last week I told you Sly Stone used to play this on his radio show on KSOL in San Francisco. He'd recite the whole 10-minute version. Kick back and enjoy. This is Northern California's very own Lord Buckley.

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Boss said, take it off your mind, as we got it covered. So on the way over, the boss run into a little old 20 cent pool of water, and he gets right in the middle of the boat, and all of a sudden,

Hi, it's Kevin Slow Jammin' James. Guess who I just talked to? Kevin KBZ for Shazy Brown. Radio DJ from the Bay Area, KPOO San Francisco, KCBS News Radio, KDRT in Davis, but now we're Ozcat. Check him out. I listen, you listen. It's Kevin Slow Jammin' James. 187.4 on your FM dial.

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Bad music has now betrayed them too. 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Now their failure is complete. If they will not turn to the fat gold chain, then perhaps

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1: 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Get some plates, some napkins, some forks. Can we get some forks over here, please? T-Cash, I'll be back later. I've got to get something to eat right now.
2: This is a test.
3: All right, y'all. As we know, school is back in session. The knowledge will continue. This is Paris, taking it back to 1990 off The Devil Made Me Do It. This is a test. It's not a pop quiz. It's a test. 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

is a test. What I want to do now is hop in the old AC Transit bus, pick it up at the old San Francisco bus terminal, take it over to that old Bay Bridge to Oakland with the coup, Fat Cat's Bigger Fish. 1994 Wild Pitch, off Genocide in June.

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1: 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What we just heard was Ice-T with the

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1: 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And KBZ for Sheezy is taking his hand into the past and pulling it into the future. So keep on doing the do, keep on enjoying the music.

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1: This is Everlast from House of Pain with Death Comes Calling 1998 Tommy Boy off Whitey Ford Sings the Blues.
2: 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A little B-boy blue. 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

0: 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And we're going to do another 2 hours of road songs, starting with James J. Mullen from Ireland doing the Rocky Road to Dublin.
1: He studied to be a lawyer, but he never got a case. Every time they'd look for that cat in court, he'd be doing the panty waist.

Because we're going on a big road trip. We're having road songs again. The second volume of the road trilogy, maybe, who knows. Dirk Powell did Redbird Road from a fairly recent album. Mary Flower did Rhythm of the Road. Rum Ragged did The Road to Luscious Bite, that in parentheses, Island Stock. And James J. Mullen with the Four Provinces Orchestra did The Rocky Road to Dublin. Here on Doug the Jitterbug's Audio Collage on OzCat Radio. Now we're going to down to Louisiana, where Tubus Guinea is joined by Maria Moldauer on Road of Stone.

I saw you going down the street the other night. 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You know, I should have liked to latch on some of that good boogie woogie tonight. You mean some of that fat boogie? That's what I mean. 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

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Look at him. 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Is that a little collection? That's it. Yeah! Get your butter. Look out, Romy. Get your butter. Get your butter there.

We just heard the fairly obscure Guitar Frank doing Lonesome Road Blues. Washboard Rhythm King said Lonesome Road. Lonnie the Cat with Bobby Hines Band did The Road I Travel. Amos Milburn did Down the Road a Piece. And Maria Moldauer with Tubiskini did Road of Stone. Here on Doug the Jitterbug's audio collage on OzCat Radio. Yeah, we're doing a bunch of road trips, and, you know, people like going on the road in the summer, so that's what it's all about. Lil Lynn coming up here with the Lookout Boys. I think she's from Scandinavia. She's finding the Roads in America, a song called Open Road.

Roger McGuinn with his jangly 12-string and singing May the Road Rise. Weary Ramblers did Hidden Road. Lori Lewis did Just a Little Ways Down the Road. Lil Lynn and the Lookout Boys did Open Road here on OzCat Radio. Doug the Jitterbug's Audio Collage. Thanks for listening. We have a lot of fun picking out these songs. Hope you're enjoying them. Now we have somebody who was with the Bonzo Dog Doodah Band, that kind of a band that had fun with older songs, including this one. Roger Ruskin Spear from that band, from his picking out these songs. Hope you're enjoying them. Now we have somebody who was with the Bonzo Dog Doodah Band, that kind of a band that had fun with older songs, including this one. Roger Ruskin Spear from that band, from his 1973.

A nice version of Green Rocky Road by Muireann Bradley. I think she's maybe about 19 years old right now, lives in Ireland. Percy Mayfield before that did Hit the Road, Jack. That was the demo that, yeah, Ray Charles listened to that and said, oh, I want to make a hit. And Roger Ruskin Spear did I Love to Bumpity Bump on a Bumpy Road with You here on Doug the Jitterbug's Audio Collage. 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KZCT, Vallejo, California. Thanks for listening, and we enjoy giving you lots of different kinds of music. Right now we're on a road trip. Yeah, we're going to see some stars in this next one. The Gourds and Terry Hendrix will lead us to some stars and maybe some shooting stars. We'll have to see. Here's The Gourds, All the Way to Jericho.

0: letting the music just play on a bit there. We had Tab Benoit doing Night Train. Southern Avenue did Long Is the Road. Robert Finley did Living Out of Suitcase. Charles Leonard, this is Funky Driver on a Funky Bus. Tim O'Brien and Jan Fabricius did Blacktop Ragmop. Old Crow Medicine Show with Ray Benson did Lincoln Highway. Terry Hendrix did Lluvia de Estrellas. And the Gourds did All the Way to Jericho. Here on Doug the Jitterbug's audio collage on OzCat Radio. Yeah, we are on a road trip, extended road trip. Second version of our big road trip. And we have a Sleep at the Wheel coming up here. Get your kicks on Route 66.
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from Louisiana, we have the Figs doing Rollin' Down South. The Waylon Jennies did The Devil's Paintbrush Road. Solid Air did Dusty Road from their latest album. It was a great one. Sleep at the Wheel did Get Your Kicks on Route 66 here on Doug the Jitterbug's Audio Collage on OzCat Radio. Now, sometimes you got to slow down and get out on the road in a slower contraption. 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

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Now, here's Ricky Riddle with a reminder. Driving down the wrong side of the road.

That's Eric Bibb and Habib Koité doing Going Down the Road Feeling Bad. The Blue Chips did Stay on the Right Side of the Road, and Ricky Riddle did Driving Down the Wrong Side of the Road.

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Podcast Radio. I'm Helly V. Miserlou with Dick Dale and his Deltones from 1962. Zombie Hut before that with the Tiki Tones. Some call it lounge surf. That's what we're going to hear today. Surf music, perhaps tiki music, exotica music. Let's see how it goes. I hope you had a marvelous week. Here's Arthur Lyman. Arthur Lyman is a guy. He was born in Kauai. He's a jazz vibraphone and marimba player. Basically, he and his group made his style of what they're calling faux Polynesian music popular during the 50s and 60s, and that later became what's known as exotica. So here's Arthur Lyman and España on OzCat Radio.

Hoscat Radio. I'm Helly V. Back there, we heard Surfin' Bird from the Trashmen. And because it reminded me of the Cramps, we also heard the Cramps and Goo Goo Muck from 1981. Those last two were from the amazing Ima Sumac. She sang Chaka Rari, which sounds very strange, but the name of the song from 1954. And then her version of Babalu from 1952. She is amazing. She was a Peruvian-born vocalist, actress, model, music composer, also a producer. She won the Guinness World Record for the greatest range of musical value back in 1956. She has been called the Queen of Exotica. That's what we're doing today. I think it's just going to be not just a tiki party, just a big old beach party with Rebel Rouser, Dwayne Eddy on OzCat Radio.

0: Hoshcat Radio. I'm Helly V, and that was the Meshuggah Beach Party and Hava Nagila. Who are the Meshuggah Beach Party? They're actually the world's premier Jewish surf music band, and I'm a little confused if they formed in San Francisco in 2003 or they have been playing in San Francisco since 2003. They're pretty funny, and they all dress like rabbis, and it's very funny, and they're really talented. Before that, we heard Putting on the Ritz from Terry Snyder. He was a huge, amazing drummer, percussionist, and also worked with Enoch Light, and that's who was playing Brazil from 1959. Also, the Tiki Yaki Orchestra and their tiki music from their 2009 album called Swingin' Sounds for the Jungle Jet Set. Makaha was the song. Let's sing along with Don Ho from 1965 on OzCat Radio.
1: This is our number one Beach Boys song, everybody. Nice party song. Want all of you sing along with us? All you gotta do is say, Ele Kalele, all right? Okay, gang?

Slice to the left, slice to the right, slice down the middle, baby, hold me tight. Ooh, ooh, baby, hold my hand. We'll have some real rockin' fun in the sun. Slice and slice.